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0: Today we have Dr. Ashfaq Ahmed, CP from Tamluk. So doctor, what is allergy and what are the common causes?
1: Actually, it is an overreaction of our body's immune system to substances that are typically harmless to most of the patient. This substance, which is very much innocuous, having no harm for most of the person, may cause harm to certain person. How? Because of triggering the immune system. Our immune system normally protects us from harmful germs like bacteria or viruses. But in allergic person, it mistakenly identifies a harmless substance called allergen as a threat. And when this happens, our body produces antibodies, specifically which is known as immunoglobulin E. It triggers release of a chemical substance like histamine. And this chemical system causes disturbance in our body function, such as sneezing, itching, running nose, or even severe life-threatening reaction like anaphylaxis.
0: Issued in public interest by Sun Pharma.
2: আকাশবাণী কলকাতা অনুষ্ঠান শুনছেন গীতাঞ্জলি প্রচার তরঙ্গে। শুরু হচ্ছে অনুরোধের আসর। আজকে অনুরোধের আসরে প্রথম শিল্পী সতীনাথ মুখোপাধ্যায়। প্রথম গানটি শোনবার জন্য অনুরোধ জানিয়েছেন ছোট সাটুই মুর্শিদাবাদ থেকে আদিত্য মুখোপাধ্যায় ও রেখা মুখোপাধ্যায়।

0: Allergy Week. Today we have Dr. Subhashish Chakrabarty, ENT, Kontai Subdivisional Hospital from Kontai. So doctor, what are the signs and symptoms of allergy?
1: It is IgE-mediated allergic inflammation of the nasal mucosa. It may occur in particular seasons when it is called seasonal allergic rhinitis, or patients may suffer throughout the year when it is called perennial allergic rhinitis. Now, actually, allergic rhinitis is a disease comprising of cluster of symptoms, for example, rhinorrhea, clear watery nasal discharge, itching of the nose, sneezing, and nasal blocked sensation. And all these symptoms occur due to degranulation of the sensitized mast cells, leading to liberation of mainly different types of mediators like histamine, leukotrienes, prostaglandins, etc.
0: Issued in public interest by Sun Pharma.
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0: On the occasion of World Allergy Week, today we have Dr. Biplab Deb, ENT, Haldia Subdivisional Hospital from Kharagpur. So doctor, what is allergy and what are the common causes?
1: Allergy is basically an overreactive body response, exaggerated body immunity response to a commonly known substance which is called allergen. It may be dust, it may be pollute, it may be any fiber, any medicine. And it causes overreactive body immune system. That means patient may suffer from sneezing, dry cough, skin rashes, and in excessive severe case, it may turn into the swelling of lips, mucosal membranes. That's it.
0: Issued in public interest by Sun Pharma.
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